0: ये समाचार बुलेटिन समाप्त हुआ।
1: This is Akashvani, the news read by Tanvi Khurana. Prime Minister Narendra Modi has arrived in Nice, France on the first leg of his two-nation visit to France and Slovakia. During his visit, Mr. Modi will hold talks with the French President Emmanuel Macron, jointly launch Bharat Innovates and exchange views on key regional and global issues, and also attend the G7 summit. Upon arrival, the Prime Minister received a warm and enthusiastic welcome from the members of the Indian diaspora at Hotel Negresco. Our correspondent has the details.
2: Prime Minister Narendra Modi was accorded a vibrant community reception in Nice, where members of the Indian diaspora gathered in large numbers to welcome him. The Prime Minister also witnessed colorful performances featuring classical Indian dance forms such as Kathak, Odissi and Bharatanatyam, presented by French and Italian artists. Today at 2:30 p.m., Prime Minister Modi and French President Emmanuel Macron will jointly launch Bharat Innovates, a flagship platform showcasing India's innovation and startup ecosystem. The two leaders will also hold bilateral talks to review cooperation in key sectors including technology, defense, innovation and strategic affairs. From France, the Prime Minister will travel to Slovakia for the second leg of his visit. This is Shailesh Menon for Akashvani News, Nice, France.
1: The Prime Minister thanked the Indian diaspora in Nice for the warm welcome accorded to him. In a social media post, he described the gesture as memorable. Mr. Modi emphasized that despite being several kilometers away from home, the bond of the Indian diaspora with India remains as strong as ever. Indian Space Research Organization ISRO Chairman V. Narayanan has informed that they have collaborated with the Department of Atomic Energy to develop an advanced artificial heating system that can protect lunar lander from the freezing weather of the moon. Addressing the CSIR RISE conclave in Bengaluru, ISRO chief explained that Chandrayaan 3 lander Vikram, fueled by solar energy, operated only for 14 days on the moon. ISRO will now work with the Atomic Energy Department to develop a lunar lander that can survive on the moon for up to 200 days. The White House said that US President Donald Trump will meet Prime Minister Narendra Modi and other world leaders during the next week's G7 summit in France. A senior administration official said discussions are expected to focus on economic growth, supply chains, artificial intelligence, investment partnerships, and a range of global security challenges. On Wednesday, President Trump is scheduled to hold a bilateral meeting with Prime Minister Modi before joining a working lunch attended by G7 leaders, outreach partners, and technology executives. U.S. President Donald Trump has said a deal to end the war with Iran will be signed today and that the strategic Strait of Hormuz will be opened to all immediately afterwards. He made this announcement on a social media post, and at the same time, Trump kept the threat of fresh attacks dangling if the deal failed to pan out as expected. He said, hopefully this process will work out. If it doesn't, they have the ultimate alternative. The US president also contrasted the proposed agreement with a 2015 Joint Comprehensive Plan of Action. Meanwhile, Iran's foreign ministry spokesperson Ismail Baghaei has said the signing of any agreement is unlikely to take place immediately, stating that it will not happen today and may take place in the coming days. In men's cricket, India defeated Afghanistan by 7 wickets in a rain-affected first one-day international of the 3-match series in Dharamshala, Himachal Pradesh last night. Chasing 195 runs, India overhauled the target in 22.5 overs. Indian skipper Shubman Gill scored unbeaten 84 of 66 balls. In the ICC Women's T20 World Cup, India will begin their campaign against arch rivals Pakistan at Edgbaston in Birmingham today. The match will start at 7 p.m. Indian Standard Time. India holds a strong record against Pakistan in women's T20 internationals, winning 13 of their 16 encounters. In Group B action, Scotland defeated Ireland by 40 runs at Old Trafford in Manchester on Friday. And that is the end of this news.

दिस इज आकाशवाणी द न्यूज रेड बाय शगुन चोपड़ा। Prime Minister Narendra Modi arrived in Nice, France last night on the first leg of his two-nation visit to France and Slovakia. During his stay in France, he will join French President Emmanuel Macron in jointly inaugurating

0: Bharat innovates and hold bilateral talks with him on key areas of cooperation and global issues ahead of the upcoming G7 summit. The Prime Minister will subsequently travel to Slovakia for bilateral engagements with the Slovak leadership. At a community reception held at the iconic Hotel Negresco yesterday, a large gathering of the Indian diaspora accorded a warm and enthusiastic welcome to the Prime Minister. Prime Minister Narendra Modi interacted warmly with members of the community and witnessed colourful cultural performances featuring classical Indian dance forms, including Kathak, Odissi and Bharatanatyam, presented by French and Italian artists. The vibrant reception reflected the strong cultural and people-to-people ties between India and France. More from our correspondent.
1: Prime Minister Narendra Modi will today join French President Emmanuel Macron for the inauguration of Bharat Innovates at the Palais des Expositions in Nice. The event will showcase India's startup and innovation ecosystem with around 120 Indian startups presenting innovations to global investors and technology leaders. Following the event, Prime Minister Modi and President Macron will hold bilateral talks at Villa Kirlos. The meeting will be the first since India and France elevated their ties to a special global strategic partnership earlier this year. The two leaders are expected to discuss cooperation in defense, technology, trade and innovation, besides exchanging views on key regional and global development. The Prime Minister will later depart for Slovakia for the second leg of his visit. This is Shailesh Menon for Akashvani News, Nice, France.
0: Indian Ambassador to Slovakia Apurva Srivastav said that the Prime Minister Narendra Modi's visit to Slovakia would open new avenues of cooperation between the two countries and help deepen economic ties. She was speaking to the Akashvani correspondent in Bratislava, Slovakia.
2: So the visit of Prime Minister to Slovakia is going to be a historical one because this will be the first ever visit by any Indian Prime Minister to Slovakia. So we are all looking forward for this visit, and this is likely to enhance not only the political relations but also deepen economic engagements and open new avenues for cooperation in various sectors like defense, clean technologies, cybersecurity, tourism and people-to-people contact.
0: The White House today said that US President Donald Trump will meet Prime Minister Narendra Modi and other world leaders during next week's G7 summit in France. A senior administration official said discussions are expected to focus on economic growth, supply chains, artificial intelligence, investment partnerships, and a range of global security challenges. U.S. President Donald Trump has said a deal to end the war with Iran will be signed today and that strategic Strait of Hormuz will be open to all immediately afterwards. He made this announcement on a social media post. At the same time, Trump kept the threat of fresh attacks dangling if the deal failed to pan out as expected. Indian Space Research Organization Chairman V. Narayanan has informed that they have collaborated with the Department of Atomic Energy to develop an advanced artificial heating system that can protect lunar lander from the freezing weather of the moon. Addressing the CSIR RISE conclave in Bengaluru, ISRO chief explained that Chandrayaan 3 lander Vikram, fueled by solar energy, operated only for 14 days on moon. In men's cricket, India defeated Afghanistan by 7 wickets in a rain-affected first one-day international of the three-match series in Dharamshala, Himachal Pradesh last night. Chasing 195 runs, India overhauled the target in 22.5 overs. In ICC Women's T20 World Cup, India will begin their campaign against arch-rivals Pakistan at Edgbaston in Birmingham today. The match will start at 7 p.m. Indian Standard Time. India holds a strong record against Pakistan in Women's T20 Internationals, winning 13 of their 16 encounters. In FIFA World Cup 2026, Brazil opened their campaign with a 1-1 draw against Morocco in a Group C match at MetLife Stadium, New Jersey, US. For Brazil, Vinicius Junior scored an equalizing goal in the 32nd minute. And that is the end of this news bulletin.
3: हमारे स्टूडियो की घड़ी में 7:10 हो चुके हैं और ये समय है कार्यक्रम संगीतिका का। संगीतिका में लीजिए सुनते हैं प्रीति सुशील के गाए भजन।

0: The vibrant reception reflected the strong cultural and people-to-people ties between India and France. Our correspondent has the details.
1: Prime Minister Narendra Modi will today join French President Emmanuel Macron for the inauguration of Bharat Innovates at the Palace des Expositions in Nice. The event will showcase India's startup and innovation ecosystem with around 120 Indian startups presenting innovations to global investors and technology leaders. Following the event, Prime Minister Modi and President Macron will hold bilateral talks at Villa Kirlos. The meeting will be the first since India and France elevated their ties to a special global strategic partnership earlier this year. The two leaders are expected to discuss cooperation in defense, technology, trade and innovation, besides exchanging views on key regional and global development. The Prime Minister will later depart for Slovakia for the second leg of his visit. This is Shailesh Menon for Akashvani News, Nice, France.
0: Indian Ambassador to Slovakia Apurva Srivastav said that Prime Minister Narendra Modi's visit to Slovakia would open new avenues of cooperation between the two countries and help deepen economic ties. She was speaking to Akashvani correspondent in Bratislava, Slovakia.
2: So the visit of Prime Minister to Slovakia is going to be a historical one because this will be the first ever visit by any Indian Prime Minister to Slovakia. So we are all looking forward for this visit, and this is likely to enhance not only the political relations but also deepen economic engagements and open new avenues for cooperation in various sectors like defense, clean technology, cybersecurity, tourism and people-to-people contact.
0: The White House has said that US President Donald Trump will meet Prime Minister Narendra Modi and other world leaders during next week's G7 summit in France. A senior administration official said discussions are expected to focus on economic growth, supply chains, artificial intelligence, investment partnerships, and a range of global security challenges. Indian Space Research Organization Chairman V. Narayanan has informed that they have collaborated with the Department of Atomic Energy to develop an advanced artificial heating system that can protect lunar lander from the freezing weather of the moon. Addressing the CSIR RISE conclave in Bengaluru, ISRO chief explained that Chandrayaan 3 lander Vikram, fueled by solar energy, operated only for 14 days on moon. ISRO will now work with Atomic Energy Department to develop a lunar lander that can survive on the moon for up to 200 days. This is Akashvani giving you the news. For quick news updates round the clock, follow us on our X handle at AIR News Alerts. And for details of stories and more, log on to our website www.newsonair.gov.in and download News on AIR app. The India Meteorological Department has forecast heavy rainfall over parts of the northeastern region, Andaman and Nicobar Islands, Kerala, Mahi, Odisha, Tamil Nadu, Puducherry and Karaikal today. Conditions are favourable for the further advance of southwest monsoon into some more parts of Karnataka, Telangana, Andhra Pradesh, additional parts of Odisha and parts of Chhattisgarh during the next 2 to 3 days. India has undergone a remarkable transformation driven by the principles of Sabka Saath, Sabka Vikas, Sabka Vishwas

0: and Sabka Prayas under the visionary leadership of Prime Minister Narendra Modi in the last 12 years. During this period, the Modi government carried out many flagship initiatives for the welfare and empowerment of the poor, farmers, women and youth. Akashwani News brings you a special feature, 12 Saal, Vishwas Ke, Vikas Ke, Jan Kalyan Ke. Today, we focus on the steps taken by the government to bring ease of living in the lives of the country's citizens.
1: Twelve years of reforms have become 12 years of trust. Whether it is GST, faceless tax or Digital India, every step has made citizens feel that they too are nation builders. Comprehensive revisions to income, tax slabs and rates in the Union Budget 25-26 have been designed to benefit all taxpayers. No income tax is payable under the new tax regime on an annual income of up to 12 lakh rupees. 88% of taxpayers earn up to 12 lakh rupees and are receiving direct benefits. The number of income tax filers rose from 6.9 crores in the financial year 2022 to 9.2 crores in financial year 2025. Next generation GST has simplified taxation and made life easier for citizens. The tax structure is now primarily based on 5% and 18% slabs, resulting in a broader taxpayer base. GST collections reached 2.42 lakh crore rupees in April this year, the highest level ever recorded. Talking to Akashwani News, film producer and distributor Samir Dixit said GST reforms are one of the biggest policy decisions of this government.
2: The GST has completed 10 years and now we have got a very better structure of GST for the all services and products. And as far as the film production and the other things are concerned, so that way now the GST is becoming more and more the user friendly and it is fully online. It's a good and simple tax and that is now it is happening.
1: Narendra Modi government has embraced digital technology and has leveraged this technology within both the realms of politics and policy making. 5G services have reached 99.6% of the country's districts in just 22 months. The cost of internet data has dropped by 97.07%, making internet more affordable and accessible. 7.22 lakh kilometers of optical fiber cable have been laid under BharatNet scheme. India is poised to become a global leader in 6G technology. The goal is to contribute approximately 10% to global patents related to 6G. Talking to Akashwani News, Mahendra Tiwari, CEO of Ethernet Express, said Digital India is helping people living in remote areas and people who are at the bottom of the pyramid.
3: Digital India is going to shape up the country of ours. This paradigm shift is truly worth appreciating. The initiative like BharatNet, which is being complemented by the infrastructure which is being created by telcos or the infra providers, is something which is going to surely pave path for a glorious future of India.
1: Over the past 12 years, NDA government has envisioned the nation's dreams on a grand scale and worked to ensure saturation of programs designed to enhance public amenities. Ease of living is no longer just a phrase, it has become the government's guiding mantra. Suparna Saikya, Akashwani News, Delhi.
0: US President Donald Trump has said a deal to end the war with Iran will be signed today and the strategic Strait of Hormuz will be open to all immediately afterwards. He made this announcement on a social media post. At the same time, Trump kept the threat of fresh attacks dangling if the deal failed to pan out as expected. He said, "Hopefully this process will work out. If it doesn't, they have the ultimate alternative." The US president also contrasted the proposed agreement with the 2015 Joint Comprehensive Plan of Action. Meanwhile, Iran's foreign ministry spokesperson Ismail Baghai has said the signing of any agreement is unlikely to take place immediately, stating that it will not happen today and may take place in the coming days. Iranian authorities have announced a schedule for the farewell, procession and burial ceremonies of the late Supreme Leader Ayatollah Ali Khamenei. According to Iran's news agency, farewell ceremonies for the late Khamenei will be held on July 4th and 5th at Imam Khomeini prayer grounds in Tehran. He will be buried at the Holy Shrine of Imam Reza in Mashhad on July 9th. On to sports. In men's cricket, India defeated Afghanistan by 7 wickets in a rain-affected first one-day international of the three-match series in Dharamshala, Himachal Pradesh last night. Chasing 195 runs, India overhauled the target in 22.5 overs. Indian skipper Shubman Gill scored unbeaten 84 of 66 balls. Earlier put into bat, Afghanistan were bowled out for 194.

0: In 24.5 overs, Shubman Gill was adjudged player of the match. In the ICC Women's T20 World Cup, India will begin their campaign against arch-rivals Pakistan in Group A fixture at Edgbaston in Birmingham today. The match will start at 7 p.m. Indian Standard Time. India holds a strong record against Pakistan in Women's T20 internationals, winning 13 of their 16 encounters. The Ministry of Ayush, in collaboration with Morarji Desai National Institute of Yoga and Habilt, organized a landmark global online yoga session this morning as part of the celebrations leading up to the International Day of Yoga. The event, which witnessed participation from more than 130 countries, was held with an aim to create a new Guinness World Record for the most viewers on a YouTube live yoga stream. And now, for a look at today's newspapers, it's over to Tanvi Khurana.
1: Thank you, Shagun. Trump-Modi meeting on cards, PM lands in France, reads a headline in Hindustan Times, while the Economic Times reports Modi-Macron to inaugurate Bharat Innovates today, the event to help deep tech startups attract knowledge partnerships and funds. India flays lethal action on mariners. Jaishankar raises issue with Rubio, who warns against violations in Hormuz, headlines The Pioneer. Lieutenant General Dheeraj Seth appointed next army chief, will assume office on 30th of June, informs the statesman. Rajnath praises rise in women's strength in IAF. Indian Air Force sees the commissioning of its first batch of women officers. Defence Minister says Operation Sindoor showed the forces capability to destroy enemy infrastructure with precision, cites The Hindu. Hindustan Times informs Anthropic has disabled its two most powerful AI models, Fable 5 and Mythos 5, on a US government order under the headline In a first, AI model pulled offline after US government intervenes. FSSAI bans use of pins, metallic wires in food packaging, reads a front page story in the Times of India. The FIFA World Cup 2026 may be attracting over 5 million strong live audience, but match attendees from India to be only about 30,000, far less than previous edition in 2022. High average costs, travel hurdles, results in tepid interest from Indian travellers, writes the Financial Express. And finally, in a piece titled Fashion to Furnace, Some Luke's Gold Watches Fail the Test of Time, The Economic Times writes, as yellow metal price hit record high, vintage pieces are being melted down as the gold content value outstrip their resale worth. And with that, it's back to you, Shagun.
0: Thank you, Tanvi. And now, before we end the bulletin, the headlines once again. Prime Minister Narendra Modi to hold talks with French President Emmanuel Macron and jointly inaugurate Bharat Innovates event in Nice today. Indian Space Research Organization developing long-life moon landers capable of surviving up to 200 days, says ISRO Chairman V. Narayanan. IMD says conditions are favorable for further advance of southwest monsoon into Karnataka, Telangana, Andhra Pradesh, Odisha and South Chhattisgarh during next 2 to 3 days. U.S. President Donald Trump claims deal to end war with Iran will be signed today and Strait of Hormuz will be open to all immediately afterwards. India beat Afghanistan by 7 wickets in rain-affected first one-day international cricket at Dharamshala. And in ICC Women's T20 World Cup, India to begin their campaign against arch-rivals Pakistan in Birmingham this evening. And with that, we end the morning news. Have a nice day.
2: आकाशवाणी से पेश है खबरनामा। आदाब, खबरनामे के साथ मैं नीतिका त्यागी। पहले इस वक्त की खास खास खबरें। वजीर आजम नरेंद्र मोदी आज नीस में फ्रांस के सदर इमैनुअल मैखों के साथ बातचीत करेंगे। दोनों रहनुमा 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

0: He also fondly recalled the Serbian president's recent visit to India and the productive discussions held during the visit. Indian Space Research Organization ISRO chairman V. Narayanan has informed that they have collaborated with the Department of Atomic Energy to develop an advanced artificial heating system that can protect lunar lander from the freezing weather of the moon. Addressing the CSIR RISE conclave in Bengaluru, ISRO chief explained that Chandrayaan 3 lander Vikram, fueled by solar energy, operated only for 14 days on the moon. ISRO will now work with the Atomic Energy Department to develop a lunar lander that can survive on the moon for up to 200 days. President Draupadi Murmu has extended her greetings to the people of the country, particularly the people of Odisha, on the occasion of the harvest festival Rajya. In a social media post, the president described Rajya as a welcoming festival of the monsoon season that is celebrated to honor the earth, motherhood, and the clouds. On the occasion of World Blood Donor Day today, Union Health Minister Jagat Prakash Nadda has called upon the people to come forward and voluntarily donate blood to help save lives. In a social media post, Mr. Nadda said that blood donation is one of the simplest yet most effective ways to give someone a second chance at life. US President Donald Trump has said a deal to end the war with Iran will be signed today and that the strategic Strait of Hormuz will be opened to all immediately afterwards. He made this announcement on a social media post. At the same time, Trump kept the threat of fresh attacks dangling if the deal failed to pan out as expected. He said, "Hopefully this process will work out. If it doesn't, they have the ultimate alternative." Meanwhile, Iran's foreign ministry spokesperson Ismail Baghaei has said the signing of any agreement is unlikely to take place immediately, stating that it will not happen today and may take place in the coming days. In the ICC Women's T20 World Cup, India will begin their campaign against arch rivals Pakistan in Group A fixture at Edgbaston in Birmingham today. The match will start at 7 p.m. Indian Standard Time. In FIFA World Cup 2026, Scotland ended a 28-year drought after beating Haiti 1-0 in their Group C clash at Gillette Stadium in Massachusetts today. And that is the end of this news bulletin.
1: Akashvani Delhi ka Indraprastha channel hai medium wave 366.3 3 मीटर अर्थात 819 किलोहर्ट्स, डीआरएम 810 किलोहर्ट्स पर। अब प्रस्तुत है फिल्म संगीत का कार्यक्रम आपकी पसंद।

0: most effective ways to give someone a second chance at life. The health minister also stressed on the need to spread awareness about the importance of blood donation, dispel common myths associated with it, and encourage greater public participation in this noble cause. President Draupadi Murmu has extended her greetings to the people of the country, particularly the people of Odisha, on the occasion of Harvest Festival Raja. In a social media post, the president described Raja as a welcoming festival of the monsoon season that is celebrated to honor the earth, motherhood and the clouds. She said the festival reflects the deep bond between nature and society and is marked by traditional festivities including pitas, betel leaves and swing games. The government has appointed noted economist Professor Alok N. Sharma as chairman of a high-level technical expert committee on labor statistics. The committee has been constituted to strengthen and periodically review labour market indicators and assess the evolving structure of India's labour market. The committee will focus on generating more timely and internationally comparable labour statistics. In ICC Women's T20 World Cup, India will begin their campaign against arch rivals Pakistan in Group A fixture at Edgbaston in Birmingham today. The match will start at 7 p.m. Indian Standard Time. Australia lead Turkey 1-0 at a half-time in their opening FIFA World Cup 2026 match in Vancouver. In other FIFA World Cup action today, Scotland ended a 28-year wait for a World Cup victory with a hard-fought 1-0 win over Haiti in their Group C opener at Gillette Stadium in Massachusetts. Elsewhere in the same group, five-time champion Brazil were held to a 1-1 draw by Morocco in New Jersey. Vinicius Junior rescued a point for Brazil with an equaliser in the 32nd minute. And that is the end of this news bulletin.
1: ये आकाशवाणी दिल्ली का इंद्रप्रस्थ चैनल है. मीडियम वेव 366.3 मीटर अर्थात 819 किलो हर्ट्स, डीआरएम 810 किलो हर्ट्स पर. अब प्रस्तुत है कार्यक्रम सबरस. सबरस कार्यक्रम में आइए सबसे पहले सुनते हैं ललिता मुंशा की आवाज़ में ये गीत.

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1: 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During his stay in France, he will join French President Emmanuel Macron in jointly inaugurating Bharat Innovates and hold bilateral talks with him on key areas of cooperation and global issues ahead of the upcoming G7 summit. Mr. Modi will subsequently travel to Slovakia for bilateral engagements with the Slovak leadership. At a community reception held at the iconic Hotel Negresco yesterday, a large gathering of the Indian diaspora accorded a warm and enthusiastic welcome to the Prime Minister. Prime Minister Narendra Modi has said that India has worked to make quality healthcare more affordable and accessible over the last 12 years. In a social media post, Mr. Modi said that the nation feels proud when it is known as the nation with the world's largest healthcare program, Ayushman Bharat, which provides top quality healthcare to the most vulnerable. He said that efforts like PM Bharatiya Jan Aushadhi Pariyojana have made medicines affordable. The Prime Minister said that prices of stents and knee implants have become affordable, and this has helped many people. Mr. Modi highlighted that medical education has become more accessible to people due more institutions and seats being available. The Prime Minister expressed hope that the government will keep building on this ground covered so far in order to build a healthy India. Road Transport and Highways Minister Nitin Gadkari today said that India's healthcare sector has witnessed a transformative change over the past decade under the leadership of Prime Minister Narendra Modi, with a strong focus on ensuring accessible and affordable healthcare for all citizens. In a social media post today, Mr. Gadkari said the government's flagship healthcare initiatives have significantly strengthened the country's health infrastructure and advanced the vision of a Swasth Bharat. Commerce and Industry Minister Piyush Goyal also emphasized that India today leads several of the world's largest healthcare initiatives. In a social media post, Mr. Goyal highlighted how this transformation is rooted in a deeply compassionate thought that a medical emergency should never turn into a financial crisis for any family. Indian Space Research Organization ISRO Chairman V. Narayanan has informed that they've collaborated with the Department of Atomic Energy to develop an advanced artificial heating system that can protect lunar lander from the freezing weather of the moon. Addressing the CSIR RISE conclave in Bengaluru, the ISRO chief explained that Chandrayaan 3 lander Vikram, fueled by solar energy, operated only for 14 days on moon. ISRO will now work with the Atomic Energy Department to develop a lunar lander that can survive on the moon for up to 200 days. A historic cultural milestone was achieved in Colombo today as more than 5,000 Bharatanatyam dancers performed together, clinching the Guinness World Record for the largest Bharatanatyam dance lesson. The event, organized by Sangamam Global Academy India and Sangamich

Lia, Sri Lanka was held at Gal Face Green in Colombo and brought together thousands of dancers from Sri Lanka, India and several other countries in a celebration of the Indian classical dance and cultural heritage. The event aimed to showcase the timeless tradition of Bharatanatyam while fostering cultural ties across borders. The government has appointed noted economist Professor Alok N. Sharma as chairman of a high-level technical expert committee on labor statistics. The committee has been constituted to strengthen and periodically review labor market indicators and assess the evolving structure of India's labor market. The White House has said that the U.S. President Donald Trump will meet Prime Minister Narendra Modi and other world leaders during next week's G7 summit in France. A senior administration official said discussions are expected to focus on economic growth, supply chains, artificial intelligence, investment partnerships. India Meteorological Department, IMD, has forecast heavy rainfall over parts of northeastern region, Andaman and Nicobar Islands, Kerala, Mahe, Odisha, Tamil Nadu, Puducherry and Karaikal today. And that is the end of this news bulletin.

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1: 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The flagship event being held under the India-France Year of Innovation will bring together more than 120 Indian startups, global investors, technology leaders and entrepreneurs, showcasing India's rapidly expanding innovation ecosystem. Later in the day, Prime Minister Modi and President Macron will hold bilateral talks to review progress in the India-France Special Global Strategic Partnership and discuss key regional and global issues. Prime Minister Modi yesterday reached Nice in France on the first leg of his two-nation visit to France and Slovakia. Mr. Modi will subsequently travel to Slovakia for bilateral engagements with the Slovak leadership. Prime Minister Narendra Modi says India has worked to make quality healthcare more affordable and accessible over the last 12 years. In a social media post, Mr. Modi said that the nation feels proud when it is known as the country with the world's largest healthcare program, that is Ayushman Bharat, which provides top quality healthcare to the most vulnerable people. He said efforts like PM Bharatiya Jan Aushadhi Pariyojana have made medicines affordable. The White House has said that U.S. President Donald Trump will meet Prime Minister Narendra Modi and other world leaders during next week's G7 summit in France. A senior administrative official said discussions are expected to focus on economic growth, supply chains, artificial intelligence, investment partnerships, and a range of global security challenges. In Jharkhand, 7 people, including 3 women and a 10-year-old boy, have died in separate lightning strike incidents across the state over the past 24 hours. Police said 2 people lost their lives in Ranchi and 2 people died in Garhwa district. The other fatalities were reported from Chatra, Giridih and Saraikela Kharsama districts. Authorities have sent the bodies for post-mortem examination. Indian Space Research Organization ISRO Chairman V. Narayanan has informed that they have collaborated with the Department of Atomic Energy to develop an advanced artificial heating system that can protect lunar lander from the freezing weather of the moon. Addressing the CSIR RISE conclave in Bengaluru, the ISRO chief explained that Chandrayaan 3 lander Vikram, fueled by solar energy, operated only for 14 days on Moon. ISRO will now work with the Atomic Energy Department to develop a lunar lander that can survive on the Moon for up to 200 days. A case has been registered against a US-based organization and 6 others following a complaint by the Enforcement Directorate ED alleging the illegal utilization of foreign funds through a network of foreign debit cards, including in left-wing extremism-affected areas of the country. Based on the ED complaint, Bengaluru's Kothanur police registered the case on June 11 under various provisions of the Bharatiya Nyaya Sanhita and the Unlawful Activities Prevention Act. A historic cultural milestone was achieved in Colombo today as more than 5,000 Bharatanatyam dancers performed together, clinching the Guinness World Record for the largest Bharatanatyam dance lesson. The event, organized by Sangamam Global Academy India and Sangamese Lia Sri Lanka, was held at Gale Phase Green in Colombo and brought together thousands of dancers from Sri Lanka, India and several other countries. The event aimed to showcase the timeless tradition of Bharatanatyam while fostering cultural ties across borders. Indian Meteorological Department IMD has forecast heavy rainfall over parts of northeastern region, Andaman and Nicobar Islands, Kerala, Mahe, Odisha, Tamil Nadu, Puducherry and Karaikal today.

0: According to the IMD, conditions are favorable for the further advance of the southwest monsoon into some more parts of Karnataka, Telangana, Andhra Pradesh, additional parts of Odisha and parts of South Chhattisgarh during the next 2 to 3 days. Australia made a dream start to their FIFA World Cup 2026 campaign, defeating Turkey 2-0 in their Group D opener. Goals from Nestori Ayankunda and Connor Metcalf capped two clinical counter-attacking moves as the Socceroos claimed all 3 points. Australia remained compact and organized throughout the contest, frustrating their opponents and capitalizing on their chances. And that is the end of this news bulletin.
1: ये आकाशवाणी दिल्ली का इंद्रप्रस्थ चैनल है। मीडियम वेव 366.3 मीटर अर्थात 819 किलोहर्ट्ज़, डीआरएम 810 किलोहर्ट्ज़ पर। दोपहर के 1:10 और 15 सेकंड हुए हैं। आइए सुनते हैं आपका पसंदीदा कार्यक्रम एक ही फिल्म से।

0: advance into parts of Karnataka, Telangana, Andhra Pradesh, Odisha and South Chhattisgarh in next 2 to 3 days. Over 5,000 Bharatanatyam dancers create Guinness World Record for the largest Bharatanatyam dance lesson in Colombo. And in ICC Women's T20 World Cup, India to begin campaign against Pakistan in Birmingham this evening. Prime Minister Narendra Modi will inaugurate Bharat Innovates in Nice in a short while from now, alongside French President Emmanuel Macron. The flagship event being held under the India-France Year of Innovation will bring together more than 120 Indian startups, global investors, technology leaders and entrepreneurs, showcasing India's rapidly expanding innovation ecosystem. Later in the day, Prime Minister Modi and President Macron will hold bilateral talks to review the progress in the India-France Special Global Strategic Partnership and discuss key regional and global issues. More from our correspondent.
1: Prime Minister Narendra Modi and President Emmanuel Macron will jointly launch Bharat Innovates, bringing together more than 120 Indian startups, investors and technology leaders from across the world. The event is expected to showcase India's growing strengths in innovation, entrepreneurship and emerging technologies. Later, the two leaders will hold bilateral talks to review progress in the India-France Special Global Strategic Partnership and discuss ways to further enhance cooperation in areas including technology, trade and defense. Following the talks and a luncheon hosted by President Macron, Prime Minister Modi will leave for Slovakia on the next leg of his visit. This is Shailesh Menon for Akashvani News, Nice, France.
0: Talking to Akashvani, co-founder of Sarvam AI expressed his appreciation for the first-of-its-kind initiative by the Government of India to bring a large number of startups onto a single arena, giving them excellent opportunities and exposure.
2: My name is Vivek Raghavan. I am the co-founder of Sarvam AI. This is actually a very exciting event. I think for the first time, the Government of India has made an initiative to bring so many startups here to make them well-known in France. I think this is a first-of-its-kind initiative.
0: Co-founder of Quantfluence, Aditi Vaidya, highlighted how the maiden edition of Bharat Innovates was giving startups like theirs a platform to meet investors, researchers, as well as potential partners and customers.
3: I'm here at the Bharat Innovates 2026 maiden edition. I'm Aditi Vaidya. I'm a co-founder at Quantfluence. At Quantfluence, we have been building India's first scalable photonic quantum computer from grounds up, scalable to 1 million qubits. And while our quantum computer evolves, we have also built this quantum-inspired hardware.
0: Chetan from Dhruv Space explained platform like Bharat Innovates allows startups to place themselves before a global market, lending greater credibility to the company as well as to India's startup ecosystem as a whole.
4: This is Chetan from Dhruva Space. Dhruva Space is a satellite manufacturing company based out of Hyderabad. We specialize in satellite full stack solutions. That means building a satellite like this. We build anywhere from 10 kg to 50 kg to 150 kg satellites.
0: Traditional Slovak hospitality will be accorded to Prime Minister Narendra Modi in Bratislava this evening. More from our correspondent in Bratislava.
5: Prime Minister

0: Prime Minister Narendra Modi has said that India has worked to make quality healthcare more affordable and accessible over the last 12 years. In a social media post, Mr. Modi said that the nation feels proud when it is known as the nation with the world's largest healthcare program, Ayushman Bharat, which provides top quality healthcare to the most vulnerable. He said that efforts like PM Bharatiya Janaushadhi Pariyojana have made medicines affordable. The Prime Minister expressed hope that the government will keep building on the ground covered so far in order to build a healthy India. Road Transport and Highways Minister Nitin Gadkari today said that India's healthcare sector has witnessed a transformative change over the past decade under the leadership of Prime Minister Narendra Modi, with a strong focus on ensuring accessible and affordable healthcare for all citizens. In a social media post today, Mr. Gadkari said government's flagship healthcare initiatives have significantly strengthened the country's health infrastructure and advanced the vision of a Swasth Bharat. Commerce and Industry Minister Piyush Goyal also emphasized that India today leads several of the world's largest healthcare initiatives. Union Minister of Minority Affairs Kiran Rijiju has said that the life, quality and overall situation of the minority communities in the country have improved significantly over the past 12 years. In an interview with the National Daily, Mr. Rijiju noted that under the leadership of Prime Minister Narendra Modi, the vision of Sabka Saath, Sabka Vikas has ensured that the benefits of development reach every section of the society.
1: Minorities are better in India. 12 years after Modi ji has become the Prime Minister, the life, the quality, the overall situation of minority communities have become better because life of every Indian has become better.
0: In Jharkhand, at least 7 people, including 3 women and a 10-year-old boy, have been killed in separate lightning strike incidents across the state over the past 24 hours. Police said 2 people lost their lives in Ranchi and 2 people were killed in Garhwa district. The other fatalities were reported from Chatra, Giridih and Saraikela Kharsawan districts. Authorities have sent the bodies for post-mortem examination. The Criminal Investigation Department CID is interrogating Trinamool Congress MP Abhishek Bandyopadhyay for his alleged involvement in signature forgery case of party MLAs. Today, Abhishek arrived at the CID headquarters Bhavani Bhavan in Kolkata. The CID is investigating the case following the Calcutta High Court order. It is alleged that Abhishek Bandyopadhyay forged signatures of the newly elected MLAs of Trinamool Congress after the Vidhan Sabha election in West Bengal for selection of Leader of Opposition in the Assembly. Union Finance Minister Nirmala Sitharaman has informed that Karnataka has received 5 times more central tax devolution as against the allocation during the UPA tenure. She was addressing the Vikasit Bharat Sankalp Samavesh in Bengaluru today. She refuted the allegations of Congress-led state government in Karnataka that Karnataka is deprived of central allocations. The government has appointed noted economist Professor Alok N. Sharma as the chairman of a high-level technical expert committee on labor statistics. The committee has been constituted to strengthen and periodically review labor market indicators and assess the evolving structure of India's labor market. This is Akashvani giving you the news. For quick news updates round the clock, follow us on our X handle at AIR News Alerts. And for details of stories and more, log on to our website www.newsonair.gov.in and download News on AIR app. A historic cultural milestone was achieved in Colombo today as more than 5,000 Bharatanatyam dancers performed together, clinching the Guinness World Record for the largest Bharatanatyam dance lesson. More from our correspondent.
2: In a spectacular celebration of shared culture and unity, more than 5,000 Bharatanatyam dancers came together at Colombo's Goldfields Green today, creating history with the world's largest Bharatanatyam dance lesson. The Guinness World Record citation was presented following the performance, with Indian High Commissioner Santosh Jha receiving the certificate on behalf of the performers and organizers. The breathtaking performance transformed the iconic seaside venue into a vibrant showcase of tradition, discipline and cultural excellence. The event turned out to be a landmark moment for classical dance and a proud tribute to the enduring cultural bonds between India and Sri Lanka. Ahmed Muin Farooqi, Akashwani News, Colombo.
0: In Odisha, the 3-day Raja festival began today with a celebration of Pahili.

0: country with research, innovations and frontier models is spearheading global innovation.
1: External Affairs Minister Dr. A. Jaishankar, Commerce and Industry Minister Piyush Goyal, National Security Advisor Ajit Doval, Principal Scientific Advisor Ajay Kumar Sood, Infosys founder Narayan Murthy and several prominent business leaders were also present on the occasion. Speaking at the event, Union Commerce and Industry Minister Piyush Goyal said, India is emerging as a trusted and reliable partner at a time of global geopolitical and technological transformation.
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1: Ahead of the event, Prime Minister Modi also interacted with leading investors, venture capitalists, and innovators participating in the landmark India-France Innovation Showcase. Later in the day, Prime Minister Modi and President Macron will hold bilateral talks to review progress in the India-France Special Global Strategic Partnership and discuss key regional and global issues. The Indian Embassy in Oman said that an Indian-flagged mechanized sailing vessel, Virat 1, carrying around 14 Indian, experienced an engine failure off the coast of Oman. In a social media post, the embassy informed that the crew were transferred safely to a life raft. The embassy added that the rescue operation is presently underway through ships in vicinity under coordination of Omani authorities. Sources said that the vessel sank because of mechanical failure. Iran has said it has not yet taken a final decision on the proposed memorandum of understanding aimed at ending tensions with the United States and Israel. Iranian media said the political, legal and technical reviews on the proposed deal are still underway. Meanwhile, a Qatari delegation arrived in Tehran to hold consultations with Iranian officials and facilitate diplomatic exchanges between Iran and the United States. The developments come amid ongoing negotiations with U.S. President Donald Trump expressing hope that a framework agreement could be reached soon. In archery, India's Dheeraj Bomadevara and teenager Kumkum Mohod clinched the gold medal in recurve mixed team event at the World Cup Stage 3 at Antalya in Turkey today. The Indian duo produced a brilliant display to upset reigning Olympian champions Oh Ye-jin and Kim Jae-deok of South Korea 5-1 in the finals. It was the first World Cup gold medal for both Dheeraj and Kumkum in the mixed team event. In cricket, India will begin their ICC Women's T20 World Cup campaign against arch-rivals Pakistan in a Group A match at Edgbaston in Birmingham today. The match is scheduled to start at 7 p.m. Indian time. And in the FIFA World Cup 26, Germany will take on Curacao in a Group E clash at Houston in United States tonight. The match is scheduled to begin at 10:30 p.m. Indian Standard Time. And with that, we end this news bulletin.
3: ये आकाशवाणी दिल्ली का इंद्रप्रस्थ चैनल है. मीडियम वेव 386.3 मीटर यानी 819 किलोहर्ट्ज़, डीआरएम 810 किलोहर्ट्ज़ पर. आइए सुनते हैं लोक संगीत पर आधारित कार्यक्रम लोक रंजनी.

visited the exhibition and interacted with startup founders, researchers, and investors participating in the event. INS Sharada has successfully concluded its visit to Colombo, Sri Lanka. The Ministry of Defense said the visit further strengthened maritime cooperation and friendship between India and Sri Lanka. The visit featured a series of professional training and sporting engagements with the Sri Lankan Navy. The Ministry further said that the visit underscored the enduring maritime partnership between India and Sri Lanka and reaffirmed their shared commitment to regional maritime cooperation and security in line with the vision of Mahasagar. The Indian Embassy in Oman said that an Indian-flagged mechanized sailing vessel, Virat 1, carrying 14 Indians, experienced an engine failure off the coast of Oman. In a social media post, the embassy informed that in a closely coordinated and ongoing rescue operation at sea, 11 of the 14 crew members of the vessel have been rescued and taken on board by MV Jabal Ali 9. The embassy added that the rescue operation of the remaining members will be completed shortly. Sources said that the vessel sank because of mechanical failure. The government has debunked a WhatsApp message circulating online that falsely claims applications are being accepted for free laptops under the National Student Laptop Scheme 2026. The fact-check unit of the Press Information Bureau, PIB, has clarified that this claim is fake and the government has not announced any such scheme. In cricket, India will begin their ICC Women's T20 World Cup campaign against arch-rivals Pakistan in a Group A match at Edgbaston in Birmingham this evening. The match is scheduled to start at 7 p.m. Indian time. Women in blue have dominated this rivalry in Women's T20 internationals, winning 13 of the 16 matches against Pakistan. In the upcoming week, domestic markets are expected to take directions from a series of high-impact global events and key domestic economic data releases. Investors will closely track the U.S. Federal Reserve's policy meeting outcomes, the Bank of Japan's interest rate decision, developments around the potential U.S.-Iran peace agreement, and movements in crude oil prices. Markets participants will also watch India's wholesale inflation data for May, along with other key macro indicators, including employment figures, import-export data, and the country's foreign exchange reserves. And with that, we end this news bulletin.

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1: गुड इवनिंग। This is Akashwani and I am Nishit Kumar with the news at 9. The headlines. Prime Minister Narendra Modi and French President Emmanuel Macron hold delegation level talks at historic Villa Carolos at Nice. Focus on expanding special global strategic partnership between two countries across key sectors. Both leaders jointly inaugurate Bharat Innovates event at Palada Expositions. India's space economy poised to grow from $9 billion to $45 billion in the next decade. In Maharashtra, 8 pilgrims die as vehicle falls in well in Solapur. All 14 Indian crew members rescued from a vessel off Oman coast after engine failure. And in cricket, India set a target of 171 runs for Pakistan in the group stage match of ICC Women's T20 World Cup in Birmingham. And now the news in detail. Prime Minister Narendra Modi and French President Emmanuel Macron held delegation-level talks at historic Villa Carolos at Nice in France. The discussions between two sides focused on expanding the special global strategic partnership between two countries across key sectors including defence, technology and trade. Prime Minister Modi was accompanied by the National Security Advisor Ajit Doval, External Affairs Minister S. Jaishankar, Foreign Secretary Vikram Misri and senior officials. President Macron was accompanied by French Minister for Europe and Foreign Affairs Jean-Noël Barrot and other senior officials. The two leaders also interacted during a walk-and-talk session at Villa Carolos. Earlier, Prime Minister Modi and French President Macron jointly inaugurated Bharat Innovates event at Palada Expositions at Nice in France today. The landmark initiative showcases India's rapidly expanding innovation and startup ecosystem. The flagship event being held under the India-France Year of Innovation brings together over 120 Indian startups and leading investors, technology leaders, and premier educational institutions from across the globe. It features innovations across 13 key sectors, including advanced computing, semiconductors, artificial intelligence, clean energy, and others. Speaking on the occasion, Prime Minister Modi highlighted India's startup revolution by saying that the country's youth are developing solutions for global challenges in a number of areas.
2: आज भारत में एक स्टार्टअप रिवॉल्यूशन हो रहा है। इस रिवॉल्यूशन में भारत का नौजवान एक नए माइंडसेट के साथ मानवता के हित में समस्याओं के समाधान ढूंढ रहा है और हमारे नौजवानों के वर्ल्ड क्लास सॉल्यूशंस को ग्लोबल स्टेज पर लाने का माध्यम ही है भारत इनोवेट्स।
1: Highlighting the strength of India-France ties, Mr. Modi said, while many nations engage in trade and strategic cooperation, only a few relationships are guided by a shared vision as well as common interests.
2: दुनिया में अलग अलग देश एक दूसरे के साथ व्यापार करते हैं, अलग अलग देशों के बीच स्ट्रेटेजिक पार्टनरशिप भी होती है, लेकिन कुछ रिलेशंस ऐसे होते हैं जो शेयर्ड इंटरेस्ट के साथ साथ शेयर्ड विजन से भी ड्राइव होते हैं। भारत और फ्रांस का रिश्ता कुछ ऐसा ही है।
1: Addressing the gathering, French President Macron praised India's emergence as a global innovation powerhouse and said the question today is no longer whether India is innovating, but who will innovate with India.
3: A country with 1.4 billion inhabitants, a country who pays on know-how and research, knowledge and training as many engineers as Europe and the US combined, more than 1 million per year. So in every respect, a country with research, innovations and frontier models is spearheading global innovation.
1: The French president also lauded India's achievements, including Chandrayaan mission, as examples of India's technological excellence.
3: With the Chandrayaan 3 mission in July 2023 that allowed the very first moon landing on the south pole of the moon, that was led in record time by ISRO, with cost, with record cost, is demonstrations in terms of strengths, innovation, but also in terms of implementations at the industrial level, and something that is very concrete. And this has to lead many countries of the world to see India how it's like today. Not only a country full of contractors, no, it's a country of innovation.
1: Speaking at the event, Union Commerce and Industry Minister Piyush Goyal said India is emerging as a trusted and reliable partner at a time of global geopolitical and technological transformation.
4: The world seeks trusted and reliable partners, and that is what India brings to the table. 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
1: Following the inauguration, Prime Minister Modi and President Macron visited the exhibition and interacted with startup founders, researchers and investors participating in the event. Prime Minister Narendra Modi will arrive in Slovakia later tonight, marking the first ever visit by an Indian Prime Minister to the country. During his two-day visit, Mr. Modi will meet Slovakian President Peter Pellegrini and hold talks with Slovakian Prime Minister Robert Fico in Bratislava. We have more from our correspondent.
5: A ceremonial welcome will be accorded to the Prime Minister on Monday morning. Sri Narendra Modi will meet President Pellegrini and Prime Minister Fico during the visit. The Indian diaspora in Slovak Republic is highly excited about the maiden visit of an Indian Prime Minister to the country. Smithy M. Palluruthi, Akashvani News from Bratislava in Slovak Republic.
1: Union Science and Technology Minister Dr. Jitendra Singh today said India's space economy is poised to grow from the current $8 to $9 billion to nearly $40 to $45 billion over the next decade. Addressing a press conference in New Delhi, the minister said this growth is driven by policy reforms, growing private participation and a rapidly expanding innovation ecosystem. Our correspondent has filed this report.
6: Programs such as Swachh Bharat, Digital India, Digital Health, Deep Ocean Mission and Gaganyaan have helped position science and innovation at center of India's development journey. Missions such as Chandrayaan 3 have transformed space science into a subject of widespread public interest, creating unprecedented awareness and engagement among citizens across the country. India's growing capabilities in frontier sectors such as space, atomic energy and advanced technologies have strengthened the country's global standing. With Suparna Sekia, Ishani Yadav, Akashvani News, Delhi.
1: So, National Testing Agency NTA has released the admit cards for the NEET UG re-examination for admission to undergraduate medical courses. Candidates can download their admit cards from NTA's official website, neet.nta.nic.in. The re-examination is scheduled to be held on the 21st of this month from 2 p.m. to 5:15 p.m. NTA has advised the candidates that they should verify their bank account details for refund before downloading the admit card. In Maharashtra, 8 devotees, including children, died after a pickup vehicle carrying them fell into a roadside well in Solapur district this afternoon. 5 injured were shifted to Pandharpur for treatment. An investigation has been launched into the incident. Maharashtra Chief Minister Devendra Fadnavis expressed grief at the tragic accident. He also announced an ex gratia of 5 lakh rupees to the families of those who died in the accident. This is Akashwani giving you the news. For quick news updates around the clock, follow us on our X handle at AIR News Alerts. And for details of these stories and more, log on to our website newsonair.gov.in and download the News on AIR app. Welcome back to the News at 9. India has undergone a remarkable transformation driven by the principles of Sabka Saath, Sabka Vikas, Sabka Vishwas and Sabka Prayas under the visionary leadership of Prime Minister Narendra Modi in the last 12 years. Akashwani News brings you a special feature.

0: future on Barasal Vishwas ke, Vikas ke, Jan Kalyan ke. Today we focus on the steps taken by the government to bring ease of living in the lives of the country's citizens. A report.
1: Twelve years of reforms have become 12 years of trust. Whether it is GST, faceless tax, or Digital India, every step has

0: taxpayers. Next generation GST has simplified taxation and made life easier for citizens. Talking to Akashvani News, film producer and distributor Samir Dixit said GST reforms are one of the biggest policy decisions of this government.
1: The GST has completed 10 years and now we have got a very better structure of GST for the all services and products. And as far as the film production and the other things are concerned, so that way now the GST becoming more the user friendly and it is fully online. It's a good and simple tax and that is now it is happening.
0: Narendra Modi government has embraced digital technology and has leveraged this technology within both the realms of politics and policy making. India is poised to become a global leader in 6G technology. The goal is to contribute approximately 10% to global patents related to 6G. Talking to Akashvani News, Mahendra Tiwari, CEO of Ethernet Express, said Digital India is helping people living in remote areas and people who are at the bottom of the pyramid.
2: Digital India is going to shape up the country of ours. This paradigm shift is truly worth appreciating. The initiative like BharatNet, which is being complemented by the

0: NDA government has envisioned the nation's dreams on a grand scale and worked to ensure saturation of programs designed to enhance public amenities. Ease of living is no longer just a phrase, it has become the government's guiding mantra. Suparna Saikia, Akashwani News, Delhi.
1: Indian Embassy in Oman has said that all 14 Indian crew members from the Indian flag mechanized sailing vessel Virat 1 have been rescued. The vessel had suffered an engine failure off the coast of Oman. The embassy said that the crew members are safe and in good health and are on board another vessel, MV Jabal Ali 9. The embassy added that the crew members are being headed to Mumbai. Indian Embassy in Muscat, Oman today said it remains in active coordination with local Omani authorities, port officials and the shipping company regarding Indian national Nishant Urthanathan, who died on board MT Celestial due to medical conditions. The embassy said that the vessel is expected to berth soon at Duckham Port and necessary arrangements have been made for prompt recovery of the mortal remains from the vessel. The mission is in touch with the family and facilitating all formalities for the earliest repatriation of the mortal remains to India. Rebel TMC MPs met Lok Sabha Speaker Om Birla at his residence in Delhi today amid ongoing tussle in the Trinamool Congress. The TMC leaders include Kakoli Ghosh, Sayuni Ghosh, Mala Roy and Shatabdi Roy. Earlier, they had met BJP leader and Union Minister Bhupendra Yadav. Meanwhile, TMC MPs Kirti Azad and Sagarika Ghosh met the Lok Sabha Speaker at his residence and submitted a letter to him. Later, talking to media, Mr. Azad said he told the Speaker that the rebel MPs have no legitimacy and the manner in which they are acting is unconstitutional. And moving on to the world of sports, in cricket, India have set a target of 171 runs for Pakistan in their opening Group A match of the ICC Women's T20 World Cup at Edgbaston in Birmingham. In reply, Pakistan were 21 for no loss when reports last came in. Here is more in this report.
2: Skipper Harmanpreet Kaur-led Indian side is aiming to begin their T20 World Cup campaign with a win against their arch-rivals Pakistan. In the match, India opted to bat first and managed to set a fighting total after some early breakthroughs. The match is currently underway. In the other Group A fixture of the day, Bangladesh registered a convincing 6-wicket victory over the Netherlands. On to archery, India's Dheeraj Bomadevra and teenager Kumkum Mohod clinched the gold medal in recurve mixed team event at the World Cup Stage 3 in Turkey today. The Indian duo produced a brilliant display to upset reigning Olympic champions South Korea 5-1 in the finals. Next we have from the field of football, where in the FIFA World Cup, Australia made a dream start to their campaign, defeating Turkey 2-0 in the Group D opener. In another match, Scotland moved to the top of Group C with a hard-fought 1-0 victory over Haiti this morning. Moreover, five-time champions Brazil were held to a 1-1 draw by Morocco in New Jersey last night. Meanwhile, Germany will take on Curaçao in a Group E clash in Houston tonight. Chirag Jha, Akashwani News, Delhi.
1: And now before we end the bulletin, the headlines once again. Prime Minister Narendra Modi and French President Emmanuel Macron hold delegation-level talks at historic Villa Carolos at Nice, focus on expanding special global strategic partnership between the two countries across key sectors. Both leaders jointly inaugurate Bharat Innovates event at Palada Expositions. India's space economy poised to grow from $9 billion to $45 billion in the next decade. In Maharashtra, 8 pilgrims die as vehicle falls in well in Solapur. All 14 Indian crew members rescued from a vessel off Oman coast after engine failure. And in cricket, India set a target of 171 runs for Pakistan in group stage match of ICC Women's T20 World Cup in Birmingham. For details of this story and more, log on to our website newsonair.gov.in and News on AIR app. And that's all in the news at 9. Good night.

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This is Akashwani. Time for National Program of Features. Today is World Blood Donor Day. It is celebrated globally on June the 14th every year and is one of the 11 official global public health campaigns recognized by the World Health Organization to raise awareness about the constant need for safe blood and to thank voluntary unpaid blood donors. It is in this backdrop that we now bring you a feature titled The Thread Between Us.

0: Somewhere in Delhi, on the same morning, two lives, Ananya and Ramachandran, were moving towards each other without knowing it. Ananya was walking towards a hospital to give something she had never given before.
1: That morning, I took the metro from Rajouri Garden. I had come to Delhi 3 months ago. I didn't know anyone here yet. I was actually a little nervous. I had never done this before.
0: Ramachandran was lying on a bed, waiting for something he did not know was already on its way.
2: My daughter had brought me to Delhi for the surgery. She was sitting beside me, holding my hand. I could see in her eyes that she was trying very hard not to show how afraid she was.
1: I almost turned back twice. Once at the metro station, once outside the gate of the hospital. I thought, what if I faint? What if they say I cannot help?
2: My family kept telling me everything was being arranged. It's coming, not to worry. And I lay there thinking, this is what people say when they do not know if it is true. They say it anyway, because what else can you say? I did not blame them. I said nothing. I just waited and waited.
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0: In this country, every 2 seconds, somebody needs blood. India requires millions of units of blood every year, and maintaining adequate supplies remains a constant challenge. Most people who donate will never know whose life they changed. A few very rarely find out. Inderdutt, into his 70s, has donated blood more than 80 times, but always underplays it. He has lived with the invisibility of that gift for most of his life. Until one day, the thread became briefly, extraordinarily visible.
4: When I left the hospital after donating blood, when one of my receiver's family grabbed my hand and I tried to free myself, and she just stared at me and held me so tight, she didn't want to leave me. We both started crying there. I asked, do you need anything else? And there was no answer. What she told me was, I want to remember your face, that when I want to meet you in heaven, I will be able to recognize you and thank you once again.
0: 80 donations, one meeting, one thread made briefly visible. For most donors, that meeting never comes. The thread exists, but the other end remains unknown. What would it feel like to be on the other end? To be the person who received? Let us go inside a donation room. Any city, any morning. The experience is the same. Whether you are in Bengaluru or Varanasi, Mumbai or Imphal. A chair, a knee.

0: needle, a few minutes, and a decision to trust a stranger with something precious. What follows is a reconstruction based on the real experiences of donors across India. The voice is an actor's, the experience is true.
1: The room was smaller than I expected, quieter. I thought it would smell clinical, but it just smelled like a room. Two people already there, a man in his 40s, looking completely at ease, like he had done this many, many times. I felt embarrassed immediately by how nervous I was.
2: Ananya?
1: Yes, it's Ananya.
2: First time?
1: Yes, it's my first time.
2: Just keep your hand relaxed.
1: Okay, yes, it's relaxed.
2: Nothing to worry. Have you eaten this morning?
1: I had read everything the night before. I had a proper meal. I had slept well. I had done everything right. And I was still terrified. And then the needle went in. And I thought, that's it? Is that the thing I was afraid of for 3 years? The technician told me that a single blood donor

0: cells, plasma, and platelets, each of which may help someone with a different medical need. One donation, one needle, one chair, yet it can touch several lives.
1: Ananya, your body has already begun replacing what you gave right now. By tomorrow, most of the plasma will be back. In the coming weeks, your red blood cells will return too. You may hardly notice what's gone. But for someone waiting in a hospital bed, what you have given could mean everything for them.
0: In Bangalore, a young woman named Piyali Bhattacharya lived a version of it and found her way to the chair through a determination that took years to build.
2: Well, when I think about my blood donation journey, it began during my undergraduate days in biochemistry in Shillong. In class, some people said that a girl can't donate blood, but I didn't want to accept that. I wanted to break barriers and do the needful because people truly need blood and they need it urgently. My first attempt didn't go through. My hemoglobin levels were low, so I couldn't donate. But that didn't stop me. I was determined. I focused on eating well, improving my health, and raising my hemoglobin because I wanted to donate with confidence and strength. The day I was finally able to donate, the feeling was immense. Satisfaction, but also humility. Because I knew my blood was going to help someone I would never meet. That purpose stayed with me. After moving to Bangalore, I donated through blood camps in my office while working in the corporate. And over time, I have now started contemplating organizing camps myself. Being able to donate blood isn't just about breaking a stereotype. It's about choosing compassion, and I'm proud to be part of that.
0: India is not alone in facing the challenge of building a culture of voluntary blood donation. But some countries have solved or significantly reduced the problem in ways that offer lessons for us. Two examples, two very different countries, two ideas that work.
3: First, we take you to Sweden with a text message that changed everything.
4: Donor numbers were falling. People were giving once and not giving back. Research pointed out to a single underlying reason. Donors never found out if their blood had helped anyone. The act disappeared into silence. So they introduced a text message system. When a donor gives blood, they receive a message. Your blood has been received. Thank you. And then, days or weeks later, a second message. When the blood is actually used. Thank you, the blood you donated is now benefiting a patient. That is the complete message. No name, no story, no photograph, just the knowledge, direct and personal, that the act reached its destination. Thousands of donors in Stockholm described it as the most meaningful message they had ever received on their phones. Research later suggested that such messages encourage more donors to return and donate again. The invisible threat had become, for a moment, briefly visible.
3: And now over to Japan, when donation becomes as ordinary as shopping.
5: In Japan, blood donation is called Genketsu, and it has been built over decades into the texture of daily life. By the early 1980s, Japan had transitioned into a blood supply built entirely on voluntary, unpaid donors, 100%. Not a target, a reality. The Japanese Red Cross, the organization authorized to collect blood in Japan, has placed donation centers not in hospitals or clinics, but in shopping malls, train stations, and commercial districts. In major commercial districts of Tokyo, blood donation centers sit alongside shops, offices, and transit hubs, making donation part of everyday life. The lesson is not logistics. It is psychological. When donation is placed, where life already happens, in the flow of an ordinary day,

0: not set apart in a clinical space. The barrier to entry almost disappears.
1: One country closes the loop with a text message. Another country removes the gap between daily life and the act of giving. India's blood service is already moving in both directions. The question is pace. We have heard what it takes to give for the first time. But the greater challenge is what brings a person back year after year without recognition, without knowing the result, without any feedback at all. In Mangalore, on the coast of Karnataka, Mukesh Sudarshan first donated blood as a student in 2009. He has never stopped.
2: I donated blood for the first time in 2009 while still a student, and I have made it a regular part of my life ever since. I have seen firsthand how one pint can change outcomes in emergencies, at accidents, during surgeries, and at community camps when supply runs low. Those moments showed me that donating is not just an act of charity, it's a practical way to save lives. My parents played a big role in getting me started. Over the years, every donation has reminded me that courage can be quiet. It's a calm decision to help someone you'll likely never meet. Many people worry because of myths and cultural taboos. You'll hear things like, donating makes you weak. It risks your health. The truth is, modern donation practices are very safe. Donors are carefully screened, and most people recover quickly. Donating is a responsible, well-regulated process that benefits whole communities. One donation can support multiple patients and even save lives. In my blood type, I am proudly B positive. And I'll keep showing up because small, repeated acts add up to huge impact. It's simple, it's safe, and it matters.
1: For Mukesh, the thread exists but remains invisible. He gives and he goes home. But there are people in this country for whom that thread is not a single act. It is a lifeline that must be rewoven every few weeks for their entire lives. Through the Indian Red Cross Society, we spoke to one of them.
3: My name is Nehal, and I was diagnosed with thalassemia at 1.5. I'm 37 now, and I've spent more than 35 years depending on blood transfusions to just stay alive. Every 2 weeks, I receive a transfusion, and I think of it as a 14-day lease on life. Each bag of blood gives me another 14 days to work, to travel, to laugh, to dream, to be with people, you know, I love, to simply be alive. Growing up with thalassemia was very different. My childhood wasn't carefree summers and spontaneity. It was more about hospital corridors, transfusion rooms, daily injections, medications, tests, dietary restrictions, and schedules built around treatment. I watched other people do their own things, but I couldn't. Some days I felt more exhausted, you know, even before the day began. Thalassemia did teach me resilience. I learned to meet every challenge with grit and with gratitude. Grit for the hurdles I had no choice but to face, and gratitude for the countless people whose kindness kept me going. Today, I'm a psychologist. Every person I help is probably, you know, possible because somewhere someone donated blood for me.
1: Nehal has spent her life on the receiving end of that gift. Sumati has been on both sides. And what she discovered when she finally arrived at the side she had always wanted to reach was something she did not expect.
4: Blood donation is the greatest donation. That's what I believe. Whenever I heard this phrase, you know, it would give me goosebumps. A strong desire was there. My family at home would discourage me, saying no to that because I was little weak at that time. However, without telling my parents, I went to donate blood. They sent me back. My weight was too low. I felt very sad. Later, I tried once again, but they sent me back once again, saying my hemoglobin was insufficient. I felt very, very disappointed. After that, I worked in a diagnostic company. There, I learned about the importance of blood storage bags because my company used to produce that. I used to visit blood banks frequently. By then, you know, blood donation had become something that gave me a deep sense of respect and pride. Then I got married and children, so it faded out completely, this blood related things. It faded out, and somewhere in 2010, I was diagnosed with epithelial cell sarcoma, and I had to undergo a major surgery. At that time, my hemoglobin was extremely low. Surgery could only be done if I received blood. My younger brother donated blood for me. The experience of receiving blood, it was really a kind of energetic, I should tell. It felt as if a kind of strength and energy had entered me. I truly understood that a surgery or even a person's life can depend entirely on blood. I also realized how difficult it is to arrange donors. And when a person is in serious health conditions, getting blood is really saving one's life. People who donate blood are life givers or life savers. My respects and salutations to all those who donate blood regularly.

0: From Bengaluru, we take you over to Jammu, where some voluntary blood donors share their experience and appeals.
1: My name is Sachiv Gupta, regular blood donor, and I have been donating my blood, I think, when I was 20 or 21 years old. Each time it has given me a sense of satisfaction and a happiness, and knowing that my blood can help save a life or support a patient in need, since I am a A1 positive. So a lot of people call me. But when I donated my blood for the first time, I was little apprehensive, what is the procedure and the hygiene and everything. But then I soon realized that the process is simple, safe, and takes only a short amount of time. Donating a blood is one of the simplest ways of, you know, to make a real difference in someone's life or to the society. A small effort from us can bring hope, can save a lot of people. A lot of surgeries going on, accident victims are there, people fighting with leukemia. I'm a very proud blood donor, and thank you so much for contacting me.
2: Pankaj, a few years back I had accidents, and so that time I also got the favor of someone. So this year when one of my friend asked me that he was going for blood donation, so I asked that my blood group is O positive, and if he need then he can call me, and he said yes, we need that blood group. So I visited with him and I too donated, so it was wonderful experience.
3: My name is Rakesh Chaudhary and I am a regular blood donor. I donate my blood every 3 months at Jammu Blood Center. Your blood can give someone another chance at life. Donate blood. It is a small act with a big impact.
0: Blood donation is often discussed in terms of camps, volunteers and NGOs. But there are other witnesses, people who have seen the emergency side of the equation, not from inside a blood bank, but from the scene of an accident, a road, a traffic crossing. Mr. Gyanendra Awana served as Deputy Commissioner of Police Traffic in Delhi.

0: for years before retiring in 2018. He donated blood himself until the age of 65, the maximum age at which a healthy person in India can donate. But it is what he witnessed in his service that perhaps tells the story most clearly.
1: Especially in accident cases where blood hemorrhage was very high and blood was not available. Regularly, the young trainees used to donate the blood. When major tragedies happened where many people injured from police, people come to donate. People should donate. And if you keep donating, that will satisfy both the things, your mental as well as physical needs. And in fact, I stopped when I was forced to stop. Your age is more than 65, we cannot take your blood. So up to 65, I kept donating. Because my blood is O negative, which is very rare.
0: There is another kind of emergency, quieter, more private and no less urgent. In maternity wards across India.
2: On World Blood Donor Day, remember two things. Keep yourself healthy to be a good donor. Your blood donation is a small act for you, but it can be a difference for life or death for a needy patient. Only blood can replace blood. So become a donor and a proud citizen.
0: Every one of these voices leads to the same place. And the other end of the thread. Someone lying in a bed, not knowing that any of these people exist. We return for the last time to the man we met at the opening of this program, Ramachandran Mishra, school teacher from Varanasi, who woke up in Delhi hospital not knowing what had been placed inside him while he was unconscious.
3: I woke up in the afternoon. My wife was there. My son had come from Varanasi. I thought how serious it was that my son had also come. The doctor later told me there had been a transfusion. Someone's blood, a stranger's blood, had been given to me while I was on the table. I did not know what was happening to me. My wife told me afterwards, she said, someone, somewhere in this city, gave blood that morning and it came to you. I am a geography teacher. I teach my students about rivers, about how water falls somewhere in the Himalayas and travels for weeks, for months, carrying something from the mountains to the plains, to the sea, without knowing where it will end up. That's something that also happened to me. Someone gave their blood somewhere in the city. It came to me. They were my river, and they will never know that.
0: Ramachandran Mishra registered as a voluntary blood donor 4 months after his surgery. He was 58 years old. It was the first time he had ever donated. He said he wanted to be someone else's river. Behind every thread, behind every invisible connection between donor and recipient, there is an infrastructure. People and organizations who make the thread possible, who hold the system together, city by city, camp by camp, unit by unit.
4: Vivek Jain, India head of KAB Welfare Foundation, which is in the field of humanitarian services since last 10 years. And our foundation is supporting human lives for their blood requirements. So our donors are aligned with the patients and are served within a day for their blood needs. I still remember my first blood donation. I just crossed 18 years of my age. The feeling was like of immense satisfaction and full of gratitude. Yes, people do have initial fears and inhibitions to donate blood. They are not made aware how their blood donation can help human lives. The single most common reason for which people don't give blood is that they have fear psychosis. They think that by donating blood, they will become weak. This is not the case. With every blood donation, a new cell

0: formation takes place, and that is good for the human life, for the human body, and for the organs. So by donating blood, you're fasting the process of blood cells formation in your body, and blood, which is the fuel for your body. It's always good to donate blood after every 3 months. It's been 35 years since I have been donating blood. So the biggest motivation factor is to see smile on a patient's face when they receive a blood. It's like you are giving a part of yourself in the service of humanity. A feeling which words cannot describe. Voluntary blood donation is very must in today's time, because very few people turn up to give voluntarily. And in patients like thalassemia, where 2 units are required every month for a patient to live next month.
1: We return to one final time to Inderdat. 70 years old, 80 times donations, a man who gave so many times that he stopped counting the acts and started counting the years, and who, once against all probability, got to look into the face of a thread that he had held.
2: I've gone through many stages of both pain and happiness in life, and I finally understood the meaning of true happiness. I would like you to silence your mind, sit down quietly, take a deep breath, and stop your breath and ask yourself, what is the purpose of coming in this journey of life through time? There must be a bigger purpose. Find that purpose and you will find happiness. Anybody can serve. I believe you only need a heart full of grace, compassion, forgiveness, a soul generated by love to serve. It doesn't matter whether you're black, white, tall, short, Hindu, Muslim, Christian. No, it doesn't really matter at all. Just give yourself. The bond becomes stronger. And I wanted to reach out to these people, not with my hands, but with my heart. That's all.
1: Somewhere in your city right now, there is a person who needs blood. You do not know their name. They do not know yours. They may never know you exist, but you could be the reason they see tomorrow. You could be someone's river. One donation can help up to 3 patients. The thread is there. You can be part of it. Happy World Blood Donor Day. Give blood, save lives.
3: The Thread Between Us, that was a feature on World Blood Donor Day. Written by Pranav Saxena. Narration was by Lucy Chattopadhyay. Other voices included Manoj Mayankar, Sudhir Rajoria, Nisha Bhardwaj, Hongla Form, and Dilip Jha. Produced by Nitish Arora, this was a presentation of Central English Features Unit and came to you from the Delhi station of Akashwani.

0: Prime Minister Narendra Modi concluded his visit to Nice, France today after holding extensive discussions with French President Emmanuel Macron and participating in a series of engagements aimed at deepening the India-France Special Global Strategic Partnership. More from our correspondent.
1: The visit witnessed several important outcomes across technology, innovation, and economic cooperation. The most significant was the adoption of the India-France Innovation Roadmap 2030, providing a framework for collaboration in artificial intelligence, startups, research, skilling, and innovation ecosystems. Prime Minister Modi and President Macron also jointly inaugurated Bharat Innovates, bringing together more than 120 Indian startups, leading academic institutions, investors, and technology leaders. The two countries announced the creation of a joint India-France AI Working Group on AI governance, launched an economic security dialogue focusing on critical technologies and resilient supply chains, and agreed to establish a high-level annual mechanism to pursue the goal of doubling bilateral trade over the next 5 years. Another key outcome was the establishment of a National Center of Excellence for Skilling in Aeronautics and Allied Sectors at NSTI Kanpur, aimed at strengthening workforce readiness in aviation and aerospace. Beyond innovation and technology, the leaders reviewed cooperation in defense, space, civil nuclear energy, connectivity, and global affairs, reaffirming their shared commitment to a future-oriented partnership. The visit underscored the growing strategic convergence between India and France and their common vision for innovation-led growth and global stability. Shailesh Menon for Akashvani News, Nice, France.
0: The Ministry of External Affairs conducted a special briefing in Nice on the outcomes of Prime Minister Modi's visit to Nice and his discussions with French President Emmanuel Macron. During the briefing, the Foreign Secretary Vikram Misri described the India-France Innovation Roadmap 2030 as a key outcome of the visit, aimed at deepening collaboration in critical and emerging technologies, artificial intelligence, startups, research, and academic exchanges. He highlighted the creation of a joint India-France AI Working Group on AI governance and the establishment of a National Center of Excellence for Skilling in Aeronautics and Allied Sectors at NSTI Kanpur. Prime Minister Narendra Modi will arrive in Slovakia later tonight, marking the first ever visit by an Indian Prime Minister to the country. During his two-day visit, Mr. Modi will meet Slovakian President Peter Pellegrini and hold talks with Slovakian Prime Minister Robert Fico in Bratislava. Union Science and Technology Minister Dr. Jitendra Singh today said India's space economy is poised to grow from the current $8 to $9 billion to nearly $40 to $45 billion over the next decade. Addressing a press conference in New Delhi, the minister said this growth is driven by policy reforms, growing private participation, and a rapidly expanding innovation ecosystem. The National Testing Agency or NTA has released the admit cards for the NEET UG re-examination for admission to undergraduate medical courses. Candidates can download the admit cards from NTA's official website, neet.nta.nic.in. The re-examination is scheduled to be held on the 21st of this month from 2 p.m. to 5:15 p.m. NTA has advised the candidates that they should verify their bank account details for refund before downloading the admit card. In Maharashtra, 8 devotees, including children, died after a pickup vehicle carrying them fell into a roadside well in Solapur district this afternoon. Maharashtra Chief Minister Devendra Fadnavis expressed grief at the tragic accident. He also announced an ex gratia of 5 lakh rupees to the families of those who died in the accident. The Criminal Investigation Department or CID today interrogated Trinamool Congress MP Abhishek Banerjee for over 9 hours for his alleged involvement in the signature forgery case of party MLAs. According to sources, the agency interrogated Trinamool Congress MLA Kunal Ghosh and Abhishek Banerjee face to face at Bhavani Bhavan, the CID headquarters in Kolkata. In ICC Women's T20 World Cup, India defeated Pakistan by 64 runs in a Group A match in Edgbaston in Birmingham. India set a target of 171 runs for arch rivals Pakistan. In reply, Pakistan were all out with 106 runs in 17 overs. Earlier, opting to bat first, India posted 174-6 in their allotted 20 overs. And that is the end of this news bulletin.
2: आकाशवाणी दिल्ली का ये इंद्रप्रस्थ चैनल है। मीडियम वेव 366.3 मीटर अर्थात 819 किलोहर्ट्ज़। डीआरएम 8

0: The most significant was the adoption of the India-France Innovation Roadmap 2030, providing a framework for collaboration in artificial intelligence, startups, research, skilling, and innovation ecosystems. Prime Minister Modi and President Macron also jointly inaugurated Bharat Innovates, bringing together more than 120 Indian startups, leading academic institutions, investors, and technology leaders. The two countries announced the creation of a joint India-France AI Working Group on AI governance, launched an economic security dialogue focusing on critical technologies and resilient supply chains, and agreed to establish a high-level annual mechanism to pursue the goal of doubling bilateral trade over the next 5 years. Another key outcome was the establishment of a National Center of Excellence for Skilling in Aeronautics and Allied Sectors at NSTI Kanpur, aimed at strengthening workforce readiness in aviation and aerospace. Beyond innovation and technology, the leaders reviewed cooperation in defense, space, civil nuclear energy, connectivity, and global affairs, reaffirming their shared commitment to a future-oriented partnership. The visit underscored the growing strategic convergence between India and France and their common vision for innovation-led growth and global stability. Shailesh Menon for Akashvani News, Nice, France.
1: The Ministry of External Affairs conducted a special briefing in Nice on the outcomes of Prime Minister Modi's visit to Nice, France. During the briefing, Foreign Secretary Vikram Misri described the India-France Innovation Roadmap 2030 as a key outcome of the visit, aimed at deepening collaboration in critical and emerging technologies, artificial intelligence, startups, research, and academic exchanges. The Foreign Secretary highlighted the creation of a joint India-France AI Working Group on AI governance and the establishment of a National Center for Excellence for Skilling in Aeronautics and Allied Sectors at NSTI Kanpur. Prime Minister Narendra Modi will arrive in Slovakia later tonight, marking the first ever visit by an Indian Prime Minister to the country. During his two-day visit, Mr. Modi will meet Slovakian President Peter Pellegrini and hold talks with Slovakian Prime Minister Robert Fico in Bratislava. Union Science and Technology Minister Dr. Jitendra Singh said India's space economy is poised to grow from the current $8 to $9 billion to nearly $40 to $45 billion over the next decade. Addressing a press conference in New Delhi, the minister said this growth is driven by policy reforms, growing private participation, and a rapidly expanding innovation ecosystem. The National Testing Agency, or NTA, has released the admit cards for the NEET UG re-examination for admission to undergraduate medical courses. Candidates can download the admit cards from NTA's official website, www.neet.nta.nic.in. The re-examination is scheduled to be held on 21st of this month from 2 p.m. to 5:15 p.m. NTA has advised the candidates that they should verify their bank account details for refund before downloading the admit card. In Maharashtra, 8 devotees, including children, died after a pickup vehicle carrying them fell into a roadside well in Solapur district yesterday. Prime Minister Modi has expressed grief over the loss of lives in the accident. In a social media post, Mr. Modi said that his thoughts are with the bereaved families during this hour of grief and prayed for the speedy recovery of the injured. The Prime Minister also announced an ex gratia of 2 lakh rupees from the Prime Minister's National Relief Fund for the next of the kin of each deceased. He added that the injured would be given 50,000 rupees. Jharkhand's rich cultural heritage has received a major boost with 11 traditional products from the state being granted geographical indication or GI tags. The newly recognized products include Bhoya Sari and fabric, Kochai Silk Sari, Kesariya Kalakand, Dokra Craft, among others. And in ICC Women's T20 World Cup, India defeated Pakistan by 64 runs in a Group A match at Edge Bastion in Birmingham. Batting first after winning the toss, India posted 170 runs in their allotted 20 overs. And that is the end of this news bulletin.
2: आप सुन रहे हैं AIR लाइव न्यूज 24x7। 12:10 हो चुके हैं। अब सुनिए कार्यक्रम सुरों का सफरनामा। नमस्कार, आप सभी का स्वागत है कार्यक्रम सुरों का सफरनामा में। इस कार्यक्रम में आज मैं हूं आपके साथ पूजा 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

0: Aeronautics and Allied Sectors at NSTI Kanpur aimed at strengthening workforce readiness in aviation and aerospace. Beyond innovation and technology, the leaders reviewed cooperation in defense, space, civil nuclear energy, connectivity and global affairs, reaffirming their shared commitment to a future-oriented partnership. The visit underscored the growing strategic convergence between India and France and their common vision for innovation-led growth and global stability. Shailesh Menon for Akashvani News, Nice, France.
1: Prime Minister Narendra Modi will arrive in Slovakia later tonight, marking the first ever visit by an Indian Prime Minister to the country. During his two-day visit, Mr. Modi will meet Slovakian President Peter Pellegrini and hold talks with Slovakian Prime Minister Robert Fico in Bratislava. Union Science and Technology Minister Dr. Jitendra Singh said India's space economy is poised to grow from the current $8 to $9 billion to nearly $40 to $45 billion over the next decade. Addressing a press conference in New Delhi, the minister said this growth is driven by policy reforms, growing private participation and a rapidly expanding innovation ecosystem. In Maharashtra, 8 devotees, including children, died after a pickup vehicle carrying them fell into a roadside well in Solapur district yesterday. Prime Minister Narendra Modi has expressed grief over the loss of lives in the accident. In a social media post, Mr. Modi said that his thoughts are with the bereaved families during this hour of grief and prayed for the speedy recovery of the injured. The Prime Minister also announced an ex gratia of 2 lakh rupees from the Prime Minister's National Relief Fund for the next of kin of each deceased. He added that the injured would be given 50,000 rupees. Maharashtra Chief Minister Devendra Fadnavis expressed grief at the tragic accident. He also announced an ex gratia of 5 lakh rupees to the families of those who died in the accident. The National Testing Agency, NTA, has released the admit cards for the NEET UG re-examination for admission to the undergraduate medical courses. Candidates can download their admit cards from the NTA's official website, neet.nta.nic.in. The re-examination is scheduled to be held on 21st of this month from 2 p.m. to 5:15 p.m. NTA has advised the candidates that they should verify their bank account details for refund before downloading the admit card. The Criminal Investigation Department, CID, has interrogated Trinamool Congress MP Abhishek Banerjee for over 9 hours for his alleged involvement in the signature forgery case of party MLAs. According to the sources, the agency interrogated Trinamool Congress MLA Kunal Ghosh and Abhishek Banerjee face-to-face at the CID headquarters in Kolkata. In the US, a plane carrying passengers planning to go skydiving crashed in Missouri, killing all 12 people on board, authorities said. Missouri Highway Patrol Sergeant Justin Ewing stated that the crash will be investigated by the National Transportation Safety Board. In archery, India's Neeraj Bhuma Devara and teenager Kumkum Mohod clinched the gold medal in recurve mixed team event of the World Cup Stage 3 at Antalya in Turkey. The Indian duo produced a brilliant display to upset reigning Olympic champions Oh Ye-jin and Kim Dae-deok of South Korea, 5-1 in the finals. And that is the end of this news bulletin.
2: आप सुन रहे हैं AIR Live News 24x7. 1:10 हो चुके हैं. वक्त हो चला है गीत सुनहरे का. गोल्डन एरा की फिल्म संगीत, यानी कि वो संगीत जो हमें पुराने दिनों की याद दिलाती हैं, जो कम म्यूज़िक और शब्द 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

0: Lenar in a short while. Prime Minister Narendra Modi will be accorded a ceremonial welcome this morning upon his arrival at Bratislava. Slovakian musicians welcomed him with a rendition of Vande Mataram. Union Science and Technology Minister Dr. Jitendra Singh said India's space economy is poised to grow from the current $8 to $9 billion to nearly $40 to $45 billion for the next decade. Addressing a press conference in New Delhi, the minister said this growth is driven by policy reforms, growing private participation and a rapidly expanding innovation ecosystem. In Maharashtra, 8 devotees, including children, died after a pickup vehicle carrying them fell into a roadside well in Solapur district yesterday. Prime Minister Narendra Modi has expressed grief over the loss of lives in the accident. In a social media post, Mr. Modi said that his thoughts are with the bereaved families during this hour of grief and prayed for the speedy recovery of the injured. The Prime Minister also announced an ex gratia of 2 lakh rupees from the Prime Minister's National Relief Fund for the next of kin of each deceased. He added that the injured would be given 50,000 rupees. Maharashtra Chief Minister Devendra Fadnavis expressed grief at the tragic incident. He also announced an ex gratia of 5 lakh rupees to the families of those who died in the accident. The Criminal Investigation Department, CID, has interrogated Trinamool Congress MP Abhishek Banerjee for over 9 hours for his alleged involvement in the signature forgery case of party MLAs. According to the sources, the agency interrogated Trinamool Congress MLA Kunal Ghosh and Abhishek Banerjee face-to-face at the CID headquarters in Kolkata. The National Testing Agency, NTA, has released the admit cards for the NEET year re-examination for admission to undergraduate medical courses. Candidates can download their admit cards from the NTA's official website, neet.nta.nic.in. The re-examination is scheduled to be held on 21st of this month from 2 p.m. to 5:15 p.m. NTA has advised the candidates that they should verify their bank account details for a refund before downloading the admit cards. On the third day of the FIFA World Cup 2026, Germany defeated World Cup debutant Curaçao in 7-1 in a Group E match at Houston in the United States. Germany scored most of their goals in the second half to secure an easy victory. In ICC Women's T20 World Cup, India defeated Pakistan by 64 runs in a Group A match at Edgbaston in Birmingham. Batting first after winning the toss, India posted 170 runs in their allotted 20 overs. In reply, Pakistan were bundled out 106 runs in 17 overs, falling short of the target. Deepthi Sharma was adjudged the player of the match. And that is the end of this news bulletin.
1: आप सुन रहे हैं AIR Live News 24x7. 2:10 हो चुके हैं. वक्त है कार्यक्रम गीत बहार का. नॉन स्टॉप फिल्म संगीत कार्यक्रम. इस कार्यक्रम में मैं हूँ आपके साथ पूजा भारती. आइए सुनते हैं कार्यक्रम के खूबसूरत से गीत.

0: Secretary highlighted the expansion of UPI services in France, incubation support for Indian startups at Station F, establishment of a Center of Digital Sciences, launch of an economic security dialogue, cooperation in health data governance, railways and human spaceflight, and a high-level annual mechanism to pursue the goal of doubling bilateral trade in the next 5 years. Union Science and Technology Minister Dr. Jitendra Singh said India's space economy is poised to grow from the current $8 to $9 billion to nearly $40 to $45 billion over the next decade. Addressing a press conference in New Delhi, the minister said this growth is driven by policy reforms, growing private participation, and a rapidly expanding innovation ecosystem. In Maharashtra, 8 devotees, including children, died after a pickup vehicle carrying them fell into a roadside well in Solapur district yesterday. Prime Minister Narendra Modi has expressed grief for the loss of lives in the accident. In a social media post, Mr. Modi said that his thoughts are with the bereaved families during this hour of grief and prayed for the speedy recovery of the injured. The Prime Minister also announced an ex gratia of 2 lakh rupees from the Prime Minister's National Relief Fund for the next of kin of each deceased. He added that the injured would be given 50,000 rupees. The National Testing Agency, NTA, has released the admit cards of the NEET UG re-examination for admission to undergraduate medical courses. Candidates can download their admit cards from the NTA's official website, neet.nta.nic.in. The re-examination is scheduled to be held on the 21st of this month from 2 p.m. to 5:15 p.m. NTA has advised the candidates that they should verify their bank account details for refund before downloading the admit card. In ICC Women's T20 World Cup, India defeated Pakistan by 64 runs in a Group A match at Edgbaston in Birmingham. Batting first after winning the toss, India posted 170 runs in their allotted 20 overs. In reply, Pakistan were bundled out for 106 runs in 17 overs, falling short of the target. Deepthi Sharma was adjudged the player of the match. And that is the end of this news bulletin.
1: यह आकाशवाणी दिल्ली का एआर लाइव न्यूज 24x7 चैनल है। रात्रि के 3:10 मैं हूं आपकी दोस्त कीर्ति आपके साथ कार्यक्रम गजल व गीतों का लेकर हाजिर हूं। तो चलिए सबसे पहले इस कार्यक्रम में आपको सुनवाते हैं हरिहरन के स्वर में ये गजल, क्या टूटा है अंदर अंदर।

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1: 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Mr. Modi will also meet Slovak President Peter Pellegrini. Prime Minister Modi arrived in Bratislava last night on a two-day official visit to Slovakia after completing the first leg of his visit to Nice in France. Mr. Modi said that this visit provides an opportunity to deepen India-Slovakia relations and explore new avenues of cooperation between the two countries. In a social media post, PM Modi also said that he is looking forward to productive meetings with Slovakia's President Peter Pellegrini and Prime Minister Robert Fico. This was the first ever visit by an Indian Prime Minister to Slovakia since its independence in 1993. The visit by PM Modi follows President Draupadi Murmu's state visit to Slovakia in April 2025 and Slovak President Peter Pellegrini's visit to India for the AI Impact Summit in February 2026. The visit reaffirmed India's commitment towards strengthening its bilateral relationship with Slovakia in various sectors, including trade, investment, and automobile and railway manufacturing. Prime Minister Narendra Modi concluded his visit to Nice, France, after holding extensive discussions with French President Emmanuel Macron and participating in a series of engagements aimed at deepening India-France special global strategic partnership. More from our correspondent.
2: The visit witnessed several important outcomes across technology, innovation and economic cooperation. The most significant was the adoption of the India-France Innovation Roadmap 2030, providing a framework for collaboration in artificial intelligence, startups, research, skilling and innovation ecosystems. Prime Minister Modi and President Macron also jointly inaugurated Bharat Innovates, bringing together more than 120 Indian startups, leading academic institutions, investors and technology leaders. The two countries announced the creation of a joint India-France AI Working Group on AI governance, launched an economic security dialogue focusing on critical technologies and resilient supply chains, and agreed to establish a high-level annual mechanism to pursue the goal of doubling bilateral trade over the next 5 years. Another key outcome was the establishment of a National Center of Excellence for Skilling in Aeronautics and Allied Sectors at NSTI Kanpur, aimed at strengthening workforce readiness in aviation and aerospace. Beyond innovation and technology, the leaders reviewed cooperation in defense, space, civil nuclear energy, connectivity and global affairs, reaffirming their shared commitment to a future-oriented partnership. The visit underscored the growing strategic convergence between India and France and their common vision for innovation-led growth and global stability. Shailesh Menon for Akashvani News, Nice, France.
1: After concluding his visit to Nice, France, Prime Minister Narendra Modi has arrived Slovakian capital Bratislava for the maiden visit. He was received by Slovak Foreign Minister Jure Blana. During his two-day visit, Mr. Modi will meet Slovakian President Peter Pellegrini and hold talks with Slovakian Prime Minister Robert Fico in Bratislava. The Ministry of External Affairs conducted a special briefing on the outcomes of Prime Minister Narendra Modi's visit to Nice, France. During the briefing, the Foreign Secretary Vikram Misri described the India-France Innovation Roadmap 2030 as a key outcome of the visit, aimed at deepening collaboration in critical and emerging technologies, artificial intelligence, startups and research and academic exchanges. The National Testing Agency, NTA, has released the admit card to the NEET UG re-examination for admission to undergraduate medical education. Candidates can download the Redmit cards from the NTA's official website.

The re-examination is scheduled to be held on 21st of this month from 2 p.m. to 5:15 p.m. Global Wind Day is being observed today. The day is celebrated annually on June 15th to promote wind energy and its role in combating climate change. Armenia's polling authority confirmed that party led by Prime Minister Nikol Pashinyan won a general election seen as a vote on its geopolitical future. In archery, India's Dheeraj Bhumadevara and teenager Kumkum Mahut clinched the gold medal in recurve mixed team event at the World Cup Stage 3 at Antalya in Turkey. The Indian duo produced a brilliant display to upset reigning Olympic champions Wei Jin and Kim Dae-jeok of South Korea 5-1 in the finals. And that is the end of this news bulletin.